0: 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I'm Tony the Reno. Matt getting ready for his night with Brian Adams and Pat Benatar and her husband Neil Giraldo. They are opening for Brian as he is just stepping off on his summer tour. Let's get some Brian ready to go tonight for Matt, who is pumped to enjoy it all. And whatever you want to hear, we're ready for it, too. Give a call or a text at 877-909-1989. We'll take care of it, along with Brian's Heaven, in moments.
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0: 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I'm Tony the Reno. Those songs, you just love, Mandy.
1: The songs would start off jamming, having a good time, but then they would build from even there, and then you'd just really be living in the moment in every song.
0: Living in the moment. Even today, that's the sort of music that lives on. You ain't kidding.
1: Mm-hmm, exactly.
0: Songs just like this. Live in the moment with it, huh? When Doves Cry, here's Prince.

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And if you're going to be seeing this guy on that big tour, just stepping off, yeah, a couple of his warm-up shows. It's about two-thirds of the way through the show. This one in Summer of 69, and no doubt as those two come on, chills up your spine. Here's Bryan Adams.

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1: I'm Tony the Reno. It's a great day if you're a Boys to Men fan. Wanya Morris of the group turning 53. What do we say? Let's celebrate Wanya and try and win you some money tonight. The Throwback Timeline with one of their best. Moments away after Alana Miles.

0: history. 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
1: 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If you can correctly text in the year on the timeline, you could win that $100. In the year we're talking about tonight, bring on the Super Nintendo, please. The must-have video game system of the holidays in the year we're talking about. Terminator 2, Arnold back for Judgment Day at the movies. And Wanya Morris of Boyz II Men turning 53 today. They hit it big with one of their signature songs, Motown Philly. Was the year 1991, 1992, or 1993? 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
0: 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Super Nintendo first release, Terminator 2 with Arnold Schwarzenegger, huge at the movies. And Wanya Morris, yeah, one of the leaders of Boyz II Men, who's turning 50.

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Cause I gotta have faith. Ooh, I gotta have faith. Because I gotta have hits of the 80s and more, Kingston's 102.7 WOW FM. I'm Tony Marino. Have you followed us along with Facebook and Instagram? Oh, we love to put you to a little bit of a test, especially with this one tonight. If you love Boys to Men, Wanya Morris's birthday today. We were celebrating earlier on the throwback timeline with that, one of their best songs. How can you do in naming Boys to Men's biggest 10? Take a look. Throwback Nation on Instagram and Facebook tonight.

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1: 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He's working at home with us, catching up on some accounting for end of the month stuff. 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

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I'm Tony Lorino. Us guys sometimes need to take a step back, actually listen to the words in the song. This may be the ultimate crush confession when you sit back and listen. Yeah, soak it in tonight with REO. Here's Can't Fight This Feeling.

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Doesn't matter that it's almost 30 years old. We're still putting in all of our videos today. Here's the Goos.

0: It's 1 year of hits for one solid hour. Throwback Nation's late night class reunion. Go! And if these sound familiar,
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Yeah, we love to say wow with some of the songs you just haven't heard in a long, long time. 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

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And welcome to the class of 1989. An hour of your songs are on tonight. We call this the late night class reunion. If this is your first time listening, we do this a different year every night. But when we get into this, the cusp of the 80s into the 90s, we show out with Janet-like dance moves. Warm up with yours. Miss you much on the late night class reunion, class of 89.

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We knew he was a bad boy. That from all the stuff from New Edition and everything. But we liked him anyway. And here he is still today. Still a bad boy.

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We really don't realize how good Billy Joel's Stormfront album is. Class of 1989, late night class reunion is on. Yeah, not just the lesson and We Didn't Start a Fire, but this one too. Here's I Go to Extreme.

0: 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Throwback Nation's late night class reunion with more like this.
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Twins, 102.7 WOW FM, and the late night class reunion is on. Right on the cusp of the 90s, class of 1989. Walking into a club, this is planned. You feel it in your soul, don't you? Here's Jody Watley's Real Love, the class of 89.

0: I got logged out and locked out of the YouTube Kids app, okay? For grown-ups only, solve this math problem, and I got it wrong. And then it gave me a new one, and I got that one wrong. And then it gave me a third one, and I got
1: I
0: swear to you.
1: What were the problems?
0: They were just multiplication, but one was like 3 times 2 plus something, and I was like, oh, that's that. And it's like, wrong. And so it locked me out.
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0: All right, no, so we asked you to text us. What's the number one pet peeve for you? All right, the number one.
1: I want to know yours.
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0: So just tape your mouth when you're around Lauren. 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
1: Wow. I think I would be good with zombies. I think I could talk to them. And I would just act like them. Like, you just act like a zombie. 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Like, where's the next person we can eat? I could use some human right now.
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0: 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Here's what you need to know.
1: I'm Lorena Dixon, keeping you in the loop this morning. Cataraqui Conservation has issued a water safety statement due to the heavy rain we've been seeing across the region. While widespread flooding is not expected, some waterways are rising quickly and localized flooding is possible. Residents are urged to stay away from dams, fast-flowing creeks, and slippery shorelines. The statement is in effect until tomorrow. Progressive Conservative MPPs in Eastern Ontario are raising concerns about the proposed Alto Rail project, saying more consultation is needed before plans move ahead. The caucus says rural communities, farmers, landowners, and local businesses need a stronger voice in decisions. The group is calling for the federal government to consider local feedback and reduce impacts on farmland. A University of Guelph research project is asking rural Ontario residents to share their experiences. The HERE initiative is surveying 200,000 households to collect data on health, the economy, and climate adaptation. The information will help communities, organizations, and research better understand local needs and support future planning, services, and decision-making. And no amount of rain was able to dampen the excitement people in Kingston had during their ride around downtown yesterday on the Mega Bike. Groups of 30 took turns operating the massive bicycle, raising money for United Way KFLNA. CEO John DiPaolo says the Hastings and Prince Edward chapter did it last year, and it's a great way to bring the community together.
2: We've got community partners out here. We've got our Kingston Police, Kingston Fire was here earlier, and just enjoying the Market Square, Springer Market Square here, and just a great day overall.
1: Each ride generates around $1,500, and final totals are still being calculated. In sports, the Blue Jays got 6 2/3 from Treya Savage as they defeated the Nationals 5-2, and the San Jose Sharks have agreed to terms with Macklin Celebrini on a 5-year extension worth $94 million. For these stories and more, visit KingstonDaily.ca. 401 Traffic and Weather together next.
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9: Well, with this first check on your drive this morning, first run through the traffic cameras, and it looks like a pretty smooth commute so far. No live lane issues eastbound or westbound on the 401 if you are traveling between Belleville and Brockville. Your forecast for today, cloud cover for the most part, slight chance of showers. A little windy late this morning. We'll see a high of 26, feeling like 33. Partly cloudy tonight, slight chance of a shower this evening. Fog rolling in overnight with a low down to 16. Tomorrow we'll see sunshine to wrap the week with a high of 27, feeling like 35. 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
2: Okay, I'm going to throw out a very odd conversation that I had with a friend yesterday. My friend is a very picky eater. We were talking about the diarrhea lettuce. And I said, hey, don't you feel good that you're safe from the diarrhea lettuce? He goes, oh, yeah, he's just meat and cheese. But he likes, like, oysters and a bunch of seafood. And I said, I'm surprised how picky of an eater you are that you like oysters. Because that's most picky.
3: Yes.
2: And this is what he said. He says, I'm not a huge fan of them. But because he grew up in the Pacific Northwest, he grew up in Seattle. He goes, because I grew up by the ocean, like, I feel like I need to like oysters. And I said, Lauren, I'm not joking.
3: But he won't eat a carrot.
2: He said the only reason he eats them is because of where he's from. He feels like it's weird to be from an area.
3: He's like, it's my heritage.
2: He's like, what if I was from Texas and I didn't like barbecue? I'm like, well, everyone likes barbecue. Let's just calm down. Is that a valid reason to eat a food? Because you're like, well, it's from my region where I'm from. It's from my hometown.
3: I don't know. If you don't like it, you don't like it. But I would not be choking down oysters just because my ancestors liked them.
2: I guess so. All right. Trending stories are up next.
3: You know, I didn't realize that it is such a risk to do this. And I think I've been doing it my whole life. And I think a lot of you have, too. I'll tell you what it is next right here on Joey and Lauren. 102.

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1: It's Joey and Lauren, and let's get your trending stories. Lauren, what's up?
2: I have terrible news. Something I've been doing my entire life, doctors are now warning against. And I think I would venture to say 90% of people I know do this, and that is sleeping with a fan on. Doctors say...
3: The ceiling fan?
2: Yes, circulating allergens combined with dryness can worsen your coughing, wheezing, and congestion.
1: Oh, I have heard that
2: before. In the summertime. They say it's not a great solution. It may feel like it is because you're hot, but beware. And I'm like...
1: So what am I supposed to do? It's hot. What am I supposed to do?
2: I don't know.
1: Sleep naked?
2: Good question. No, I couldn't do that. No way. I need to have fully covered blankets for me to sleep.
1: I did not grow up with AC because my house is very old. And so my parents in the summer didn't sleep with any covers. I'm not joking you. They slept just on the mattress.
2: Hot. Some people can do that.
1: I cannot do that.
2: I can't. It could be boiling hot and I still have to have a blanket.
1: I need something.
2: Cover on myself.
1: Yeah. Our fan is, if our fan could talk, it'd be screaming.
2: Yeah. Oh, 100%. They also say dry skin and eye irritation are other concerns. And to reduce risks, they say point the fan away from your head. So if it's one of those like oscillating fans, point it away from your head and clean the blades regularly, which reminds me, I don't know the last time the blades on our fan has been cleaned.
1: No, I don't want to go up there and see that.
2: Superhero disguised as a grandma. That's what I'm calling it. There is a woman who saved a drowning man. Now, this woman is 71 years old. She's a grandmother. She jumped into a river to rescue a man half her age. And by the way, she only learned to swim after she retired. So she learned to swim in her older age.
1: Dang.
2: Found this guy who was drowning, jumped in, saved his life. I can't even imagine. I mean, at that age, like being able to just spring into action is pretty amazing.
1: I'm so big, I can't even like get down in the water. I float constantly.
2: You're so blind.
1: Like if I drop something in a pool, I can't get to the bottom.
2: There are so many people of all shapes and sizes that swim in different capacities.
1: I'm not good at it.
2: These are 100-year-old objects that we still use today. You ready for it? Love when these lists come out. The Coca-Cola bottle, that glass bottle, was born in 1915. Still uses it.
1: We're still rocking it.
2: Yep. The cotton swab, Q-tips. Those were created in 1923.
1: Look, AI ain't replacing the cotton swab. Right? Let's give it out for Q-tips. Right? Yep. They invented something and they're like, soon technology will replace this. Nah.
2: This one blew my mind. The pop-up toaster. So the toaster we know now that pops up when it's done. 1919, that was invented.
1: So what were they doing for toast before then?
2: I don't even know. Like, that is insane.
1: Did it just not pop up? You just had to reach down in there and grab it?
2: I guess.
1: No, thank you.
2: Or it was just toasted flat, like on a hot surface.
1: Oh, yeah.
2: Toilet roll was 1891. Blue jeans. Denim jeans were invented in the 1800s, 1873, and we are still rocking jeans.
1: Wait a second. We had jeans before Q-tips?
2: I guess so. Wow, we had dirty ears, but we had great pants.
1: I'm still confused about the toaster, but go on.
2: I know. Well, maybe it wasn't plugged in. Maybe it was like a different mechanism.
1: That makes sense.
2: I don't know. Why do you ask all the questions? I don't have the answers to everything. On the tea bag. So tea in the little like bag. It's great. That was created in 1908. And then the wire hanger. We still have wire hangers hanging in our closet. And they were invented in 1903. Well,
1: okay. I'll tell you. Give me a wire hanger over a plastic one. These plastic ones from Walmart, I pull on it just barely. Breaks.
2: I can't use hangers without the little indent hooks anymore, though, because my clothes just fall off of them.
1: Slide off.
2: Me nuts.
1: Slide off. Yeah, that makes sense.
2: And those are some of your trending stories.
1: It's Joey and Lauren.

0: 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What's happening around the city? From the KingstonDaily.ca newsroom, this is the 48.
1: Good morning, I'm Lorena Dixon. Here's what's coming up over the next 48 hours. It's everything you need to know.
2: Good morning, I'm Alyssa Brush. Some of the busiest spots around Kingston over the next couple of days might be places where people are simply getting together and enjoying a classic summer evening. Tonight, Springer Market Square turns into an outdoor movie theater as Movies in the Square brings a free screening of The Wedding Singer. Grab a blanket, settle in with friends or family, and enjoy a movie under the stars in the heart of downtown. Tomorrow night, the soundtrack changes completely. Kicking It Country and Line Dancing takes over the square with live performances from local country artists before the dancing gets underway. Earlier in the day, families with young children can head to Stories in the Park at Markers Acres Park. It's a chance for kids to enjoy songs, stories, and outdoor play while keeping reading skills sharp through the summer break. And a quick community sports note, there are still openings in adult badminton and pickleball sessions through the city of Kingston, making a great opportunity to get active, meet people, and try something new. You can get all the details on these events at KingstonDaily.ca. Just click the 48. In the newsroom, I'm Alyssa Brush, and that's what's happening around town.
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7: Well, with this check on your drive, it continues to be a problem-free commute this morning. Still not seeing any live lane issues eastbound or westbound between Belleville and Brockville. One map is showing a bit of a slowdown eastbound on the 401 just east of Highway 15, but nothing showing up on the traffic cameras there, so you might find it a little slow going just east of Highway 15. Your forecast for today, we are looking at cloud cover for the most part, a chance of showers. Winds picking up late this morning with a high of 26, feeling like 33. Chance of showers early this evening, then partly cloudy overnight, low down to 16. Tomorrow's going to be a sunny day to wrap up the week with a high of 27, feeling like 35. 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
1: It's Joey and Lauren. It is Throwback Thursday. We are throwing it back to the camping memories. Now, this is going to be more of a Lauren segment than a Joey segment because I went camping like twice. My parents did buy a motorhome. And you know what? I've never asked them, but I guarantee you that was like one of those. I think everyone's got a financial nightmare situation.
2: Is that one of them?
1: That's got to be one of them. Because I knew my parents didn't make a lot. And we were sitting in the 90s buying a motorhome. And I think my dad like went and bought one fresh. I don't think it was like a hand-me-down or something like that. And we only had it for like a year.
2: How many times did you use it?
1: How many times? Oh, like I remember, and this is going to break my parents' heart because they had so many, they had so high hopes. I remember using it like twice. I literally remember driving in and like riding in the motorhome twice. But I remember it in my driveway forever. It was in the, yeah, it was like, I think it was eight miles to the gallon. And here was the problem. Because it sat for so long, spiders everywhere. Like you would sit down on a chair in the motorhome and there would be spiders. But I do remember as a kid, we'd go hang out as friends with it just sitting in the driveway.
2: Oh, okay.
1: Very hot and like sweaty, but like, yeah, we'd just sit in there. So I remember going in the motorhome like twice in my life and then my parents sold it because they said it was a waste of money. And I remember camping once. It was like a Boy Scout camp. And there were warnings about bears. I was freaked out. My buddy said, don't worry about it. And a bear ran through our camp. And I said, see, I told you I'll never go camping
2: again. So those are your camping stories.
1: And that was the last time I went camping.
2: I've never camped in a camper. I have never camped in an RV. I've never camped in a motorhome. I've never camped in a fifth wheel or whatever you want to call them. The only camping I've done has been tent camping, baby. Old fashioned. And I'll do you one more. I've never been camping at a campground. Your girl was backwoods hiking into the middle of nowhere hiking and then camping and pitching a tent and clearing an area to make sure there was room for the tent.
1: Starting a fire. And you liked
2: starting
1: that.
2: You know, I did. I really enjoyed camping for a long time. I've done so much camping that I feel like now I'm just kind of like fatigued of it. But I have said this. I would love to take our boys camping and I would love to do it soon. I think they would love it. I think they'd have a good time. They love being dirty and out in the woods and the grass and the dirt anyway. So I want to do that. But no, I have a lot of camping stories. What do you want to hear? Because some of them I probably shouldn't share.
1: Oh, camp parties. Yeah.
2: We both
1: grew up in an area where people would party in the. I do remember going one time and my buddy like jumped through the fire and then his shorts caught on fire.
2: Yeah, there was a lot of things. But I will say I was one time at a camping area with some friends in the middle of the woods. And I shouldn't have been. I was supposed to be at my friend's house and, you know, we didn't have tracking.
1: There was no Life 360.
2: Yeah, none of that existed. Kids, don't be like me. I've come full circle. But I lied a lot, okay? And so I was out in the middle of nowhere with people I didn't even know. Except I had one girlfriend with me. I ended up burning my hand on a lantern. And I don't remember exactly how it happened, but I do know that I burnt myself on the glass or the ledge of a lantern.
1: How do you explain that to your kids or to your parents?
2: Joey, when I say I had like a full-on second degree, like my palm of my hand was boiled and peeling. It was the worst pain. I'm surprised I don't have scarring. It was horrible. And so I had the worst burn. And I remember being rushed back into town, which was quite a ways. And I went to my friend's house, put ice on it, whatever. I feel really bad. Because I think my mom still believes I burn it on the stovetop at my friend's house because that's what I said
1: happened. Wait, if she's hearing this, is the first time she's hearing the truth?
2: Probably.
1: Wow.
2: I know, so, burning on a lantern.
1: I know you want to be a camping family. We can't because it's just going to bring up old wounds, literally. And it's just going to bring up all the lies you used to tell as a teenager.
2: I want to go to a campground with the kids. Like, I want to do it the right way, you know, or maybe the easier way, I should say. But yeah, with a lot of camping memories and it was a lot of fun. And I
1: feel like I had liked camping on a campground.
2: Yeah. I also used to catch crawdads, like with my brother. We'd do that. I went fishing. I went on a lot of fishing camping trips with my grandpa. And we'd sleep on the boat. And that was fun. And then I had to we had to figure out how to go to the bathroom while we're on the boat. And that was the whole thing, too. So we'd have to So that was another thing. But I grew up camping and fishing a ton. Mostly fishing.
1: I fished twice in my life. So shows you how different
2: we are. I need to get you a pole. Fishing pole.
1: I'll be honest. I can't keep up. It's like take your kids biking, take your kids fishing, take your kids camping. Oh, get them into golf. Get them into soccer. Get them into football. I'm like, We got to stick with some activities. If they want to play football, I'm not going on all these biking and camping and
2: fishing
1: trips.
2: We should take them fishing. It was part of my childhood, and I want to pass that down to my kids.
1: I don't even like fish.
2: You can catch and release.
1: All right. We'll go fishing. Yay. So excited. That's Throwback Thursday. It's Joey and Lauren.
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8: Taking another look at your drive, it does rain a problem-free commute this morning. No issues eastbound or westbound on the 401 between Belleville and Brockville. That earlier slowdown showing on one of the maps east of Highway 15 has cleared away. Not sure what the issue was there, but no problems right now. Everything running at the speed limit. Your forecast for today, we got a cloudy one, a slight chance of showers. A little windy later this morning. We'll see gusts to 40 kilometers an hour. The high at 26 today will feel like 33. Partly cloudy tonight, chance of showers early this evening. Look for the low down to 16. And tomorrow, sunshine to wrap the week with a high of 27, feeling like 35. 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

0: Joey and Lauren, and apparently you were raised one of these two ways. And as an adult, you will either continue this tradition or you run far and far away from it. And it is, were you an open house person or a closed house person? Now, if you're like, open house, what are you talking about? Is this some real estate thing? No. People were either raised with an open house, which is friends, family, visitors, always coming over to the house. It was one of those mi casa, su casa, doors always open. You had friends that were always at your house. Your parents were like, oh yeah, the Johnsons are coming over. They're going to be here all weekend or whatever it may be. People just came to your house all the time. Or you were a closed house person, which is, no, we don't have guests stay at our house. We don't have friends come over.
1: If we do, they call in advance and it's planned for like a week then we get the house ready. And I actually grew up in two different phases of this, I think. When I was much younger, it was a lot more revolving door. Cousins, friends, family. Like, because at one point in my childhood, my mom is the youngest of five girls. And I believe for a time, her and four of her sisters and my grandparents, we all lived pretty close with each other.
0: You're asking for an open
1: and
0: house at that
1: there
0: point.
1: There was cousins. I mean, there are so many of us. I had like 20-something cousins. And there was always a gathering at somebody's house. It was like, oh, we're going to my Aunt Penny's house this day. We're going to this. Or, you know, so-and-so had a pool, so we went to their house. Or I remember having sleepovers constantly at my cousin's house. We'd sleep outside on the trampoline. Like,
0: but that was not your house?
1: It was kind of everybody's house. So it'd be like, who's coming over today or where are we going today to another friend's house or another cousin's house, if that makes sense. But I also grew up in an apartment and a trailer. And so there wasn't a lot of room for everybody to come to our house a lot. But when I got older, it was like my mom would be like, shh, somebody's at the door. Don't answer it. Don't answer the door. Like it was.
0: You
1: like,
0: would hide like
1: move.
0: It was a war zone. You'd lay behind the couch.
1: Move. So I would say if I were to give one answer, we are more of a closed house. Things were planned, but I had friends where it was always the party. I mean, people were there. Their garage was always open. People hanging out in the garage. People inside. People. It just didn't matter. You never had to ask. You just came over.
0: Yeah, there was a house. So I, with unequivocally, we were a closed house. And in my parents' defense, six kids. We don't got time for kids'
1: or
0: friends to come over. We don't have room. We don't have time. But I'm not joking you. Lauren, this is how close of a house we were growing up. I have friends that didn't even know what my house looked like, and I was friends with them all through school. Like, I had friends from kindergarten through senior year that had never been to my house.
1: Oh,
0: ever.
1: That's interesting. Yeah.
0: And, like, wouldn't even know what my parents look like. Wouldn't even know what my room
1: in
0: looks like.
1: In a small town? Yes. Like yours?
0: Yes, because...
1: That's crazy.
0: My family, and I don't think they were ever like, don't come to our house. It was just six kids, full house. Don't be bringing anybody over. Now, I had a couple of birthday parties that I could have a sleepover in my basement. I remember that. But I'm not joking you. Two of my friends, Michael... His house, it was a fraternity. I mean, and I don't know, did you ever go to your friend's house and their older siblings also had friends over? So then it was like you'd go downstairs and be like, oh, my brother and his buddies are watching a show and you couldn't use the Xbox or whatever. Like, I remember that. I had friends that I don't know how they did it financially because almost every weekend, my friend Michael's parents would get pizza for all of us.
1: They're feeding
0: and
1: all the other kids,
0: friends.
1: Yeah.
0: I'm like,
1: that's funny.
0: They didn't have the money to do that. I would go nuts if I had to spend money on 17 teenagers every single weekend. They always had sleepovers. And I want to apologize. I have no idea if Michael's mom, Tamara, is listening right now. But if you are, I'm sorry. Because I realize you probably don't have a great retirement with how much money you were spending on all your kids' friends.
1: Spend it on everyone.
0: Like movies and, oh, you guys want ice cream? All right, I'll go take you to get ice cream.
1: I want to be the open house, though, with our kids. Like, I want it to be the place where all the kids hang out as our kids get older and have friends. Like, I want it to be the hub because for multiple reasons. I think it'd be fun, but I also feel like I have more control and I know where my kids are and what they're doing. And I have intrusive thoughts because when I grew up, I was places I said I was and I wasn't there and I was doing this. I should have been doing that. And so I just automatically have trust issues. And I think about that now and I'm like, why don't you just come
0: here's
1: here and stay at our house?
0: As I'm getting older, I want to have a closed house.
1: Really?
0: Lauren, I used to say the same things. I want all my kids' friends to come over to the house. As I get older, I dread the idea of a bunch of people in my house, a bunch of people in my kitchen, a bunch of people on my toilet. I
1: would much rather have it in my house than somewhere else.
0: 100%. But you know what we've done? We live further away from like all of our friends. You know that. We live like 25 minutes. Anytime we're like, hey, we should do it at our house. Everyone's like, oh, you live so far out in the country. We're not doing that. So we've kind of set ourselves up to not be the house. We're not centrally located.
1: Well, then let's move because I want to be the house.
0: So open it. And by the way, they say as an adult, you will either fully embrace this or you run away from it. So you're saying you want to embrace it because this is how,
1: the chaos.
0: All right. 68719, open house or closed house? It's Joey and Lauren.
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0: in the KingstonDaily.ca newsroom. Here's what you need to know.
1: I'm Loretta Dixon, keeping you in the loop this morning. Heavy rainfall has prompted Cataraqui Conservation to issue a water safety statement for inland lakes and streams. More rain is expected, with some waterways already rising. Officials are advising residents to avoid fast-moving water, dams, and hydroelectric stations. Localized flooding in low-lying areas is possible. Kingston residents are being urged to donate blood as supplies fall faster than expected this summer. Community Development Manager Debbie Barfoot says several blood types are under pressure.
2: We've seen a blood supply decline of about 20% since the beginning of June, which is leaving us with limited days on hand of several blood types.
1: Blood is needed daily for surgeries, cancer care, and emergencies. Eligible donors can e-book through blood.ca or the Give Blood app. Or you can simply give them a call at 1-888-2-DONATE. Rock the Pavilion is returning to Amherst Island for a second year after a successful debut last year. Egg Society President Gary Filson says the festival was created after another longtime local music event came to an end.
3: So we decided we'd try and pick it up because people were asking for it. So last year we was our first year, and we had three different bands, and the turnout was more than pleased. We did well.
1: The community concert takes place at the Pavilion on Saturday, featuring Turpin's Trail, the White Brothers, and Steve Cheeseman and the Heaters. In sports, the Blue Jays beat the Nationals 5-2. 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
7: It continues to be a worry-free commute this morning. Not seeing any issues or slowdowns. If you are traveling the 401 eastbound or westbound between Belleville and Brockville, you'll find both directions moving at the speed limit. Your forecast for today, mainly cloudy, slight chance of showers. Winds pick up a little bit later on this morning. High to reach 26, will feel like 33 with the Humidex. Slight chance of showers this evening, then partly cloudy overnight, low down to 16. Tomorrow's going to be a nice sunny day to wrap up the week. High of 27, feeling like 35. 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
2: Here we go. Good morning. We are Joey and Lauren. Last few days of July. Buckle up. Only a couple left.
3: Get yourself a chili dog today because it's chili dog day. And I am so hungry right now. I don't know where
4: you
3: this hunger has come over me so quickly, but I would massacre a chili dog right now. That sounds so good.
2: So I got bad news for you because I know what's for dinner tonight. We're doing buffalo chicken lettuce wraps. That doesn't really have the same je ne sais quoi as a chili dog.
3: Well, I kind of like the buffalo chicken, but in a lettuce wrap? Get out of here. Give me a tortilla.
2: I want to get that diarrhea lettuce, man. trying to lose some LBs. Before fall kicks in.
3: I'm just dreaming about a chili dog. Whatever.
2: You know, we had chili dogs a lot growing up, but that's a food that I've never eaten. Like, I've never made at home as an adult. But as a kid, my dad made chili dogs. Let's do it.
3: Chili glizzies.
2: All right. Trending stories are next.
3: All right. Not the chili dog. And also, first there was the diarrhea lettuce. Now there's something else in the fridge you got to throw out because people say it's going to get you sick. Next, right here on Joey and Lauren.
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1: It's Joey and Lauren. Trending stories. Lauren, what's trending?
2: There is a new AI bedtime story app meant to help exhausted parents that don't want to read their child a bedtime story.
1: So you're just like, AI, tell my kid a bedtime story.
2: This makes me sad, though. Like, children need that bonding and interaction with their parents. And listen, I've been there before. I be skipping pages. I am the page skipper. And now our kids catch me on it.
1: I don't even think this may pan out. I know people think, oh, this is going to be great. No, we got our kids those Tonys. They do not like them. Those little speakers.
2: Cute.
1: You have a toy, and the moment you put a toy on the speaker, it plays a song and tells a story. It's a cool idea, and for whatever reason, our kids are like, nah, not a big deal. So
2: I know. I feel like I need to get them back on it. Like, remember this? Remember what we got you for Christmas with all the little Tony toys? But yeah, what do you think about the AI bedtime story app?
1: I think parents need to listen. I don't think you need to be reading four stories, five stories. I got some friends that are crushing 2 to 3 books a night. I'm fine with just one bedtime story, but you're right. Having just AI handle it, I mean, soon it'll be like, all right, robot, put my kids to bed. You got it.
2: That's terrible.
1: Would you like a cold embrace of a metal robot hugging you to sleep?
2: Didn't we talk about this before where there are people like in other countries that'll watch your baby monitor, and if your baby wakes up, they like sing them a song to go back to sleep?
1: It was just one guy. One guy, some big finance guru, says that he has people in the Philippines listen to their kids' baby monitors and play them a song if they cry so they don't have to hear it, which is just, again, wild.
2: It blows my mind. Beware of eggs right now. So first was the diarrhea lettuce. Now 1.6 million cartons of eggs are recalled over potential salmonella contamination. Now, these recall affects eggs produced by Midwest Poultry Services in Texas. Okay. So attention, egg lovers, there are a bunch of states where this could be affected, where all these shipments were sent out.
1: Again.
2: So you're going to have to go look it up, but my goodness.
1: If you have normal diarrhea like me, no big deal. Just part of the routine, okay?
2: That's okay. I don't want to sign up for salmonella. I'm glad you're okay with it, but nah, I'm good. The problem is we eat so many eggs in our house. Our kids love eggs.
1: Yeah.
2: We love eggs. We're like an egg staple household.
1: Which is weird because I'm not even a big fan of eggs. I like scrambled eggs.
2: Yeah.
1: Any other form of egg, not it. Like y'all people that are eating poached eggs, forget hard boiled. Those are awful. But poached eggs, that's good.
2: I like them. I like any form of eggs. Truly. Any form except deviled eggs.
1: My mom, almost every morning, a poached egg on toast is what she'd eat.
2: That sounds good.
1: She would be great in England. It just feels like an English bread. Poached egg on toast with some beans.
2: Because I eat beans on toast. Schools are now bringing back pen and paper more than they have in recent years. Students are thriving. They're writing better. Their handwriting's getting better. Because what happened is a lot of schools did almost
1: all digital
2: online.
1: Chromebooks.
2: And now they're bringing back the old school pencil and paper. And it's actually showing some really good success.
1: You know our son's school does cursive, right?
2: I do know that.
1: They told me that when we went through a tour. I was like, cursive? They're like, yeah. I was like, okay.
2: That's okay. I still write in cursive. Almost every single day I write in cursive.
1: Who's writing in cursive still?
2: Every day. It's a blend. It's like my print and cursive had a baby. Well, and I just am going in and out. Like, I'm just doing different, like, variations of it.
1: The idea is cursive is easier to write than print, right? And I believe it is because it flows faster.
2: Maybe not as easy to read.
1: Yeah, like that's the thing. I'm like, I'm not here to be like, hear ye.
2: When you skip sleep, you may think, oh, I'm going to be more productive. I can get this done, get that done. New research is proving that skipping sleep may actually increase your weight, packing on pounds faster than you think.
1: I've heard that. I don't know how that works,
2: but on sleep.
1: Yeah.
2: Well, I think it's because they said, this is what it says. It says, they found that adults who got about 90 minutes less sleep each night for 6 weeks gained roughly 1 pound on average compared with periods when they got enough rest.
1: I don't know
2: if it's stress or you're eating more. I don't know.
1: I was going to say, if I'm not sleeping and I'm staying up, I'm getting myself a little snicky snack.
2: That's a good point.
1: That's for sure.
2: Staying up late, I'm in that bag of cheese. That shredded bag of cheese.
1: Oh, yeah.
2: Doesn't want to see me coming.
1: A little bag of cheese and a Netflix documentary.
2: A little cheese pinch.
1: Never hurt nobody.
2: Those are some of your trending stories.
1: Joey and Lauren.
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1: Good morning, I'm Lorena Dixon. Here's what's coming up over the next 48 hours. It's everything you need to know.
2: Good morning, I'm Alyssa Brush. Some of the busiest spots around Kingston over the next couple of days might be places where people are simply getting together and enjoying a classic summer evening. Tonight, Springer Market Square turns into an outdoor movie theater as Movies in the Square brings a free screening of The Wedding Singer. Grab a blanket, settle in with friends or family, and enjoy a movie under the stars in the heart of downtown. Tomorrow night, the soundtrack changes completely. Kicking It Country and Line Dancing takes over the square with live performances from local country artists before the dancing gets underway. Earlier in the day, families with young children can head to Stories in the Park at Markers Acres Park. It's a chance for kids to enjoy songs, stories, and outdoor play while keeping reading skills sharp through the summer break. And a quick community sports note, there are still openings in adult badminton and pickleball sessions through the city of Kingston, making a great opportunity to get active, meet people, and try something new. You can get all the details on these events at KingstonDaily.ca. Just click the 48. In the newsroom, I'm Alyssa Brush, and that's what's happening around town.
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1: 401 traffic and weather together.
7: It continues to be a worry-free commute this morning. Just did another run through the traffic cameras along the 401 between Belleville and Brockville. Still fairly lightly traveled, not seeing any live lane issues or slowdowns at this time. Your forecast for today, we got cloud cover for the most part. Slight chance we're going to see showers. Look for the high to reach 26, feeling like 33. It's going to be a little windy as well. Slight chance of showers this evening, then partly cloudy overnight down to 16. Tomorrow we're going to see sunshine to finish off the week. The high to reach 27 will feel like 35. 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

0: It's Joey and Lauren. I'm finally going to do it. It's probably been about a year, but we are, Lauren and I, I don't want to overstep here and get a little bit too personal, but, we're starting to sleep in separate rooms. It's starting to get bad. So
1: if you just turned us on and you're like, wait a minute, what? Yeah. We are married.
0: In fact,
1: we do live together.
0: In fact, I didn't want to tell you this, but our oldest son actually looked at me. He's like, you sleep upstairs now, right? That's what he said. Our six-year-old looks at me and goes, now you sleep upstairs now, right? And I had to explain to him, like, this man, I mean, if he goes to school, he's going to be like, yeah, my parents sleep in separate rooms. It's okay. Teacher's going to be like, oh, trouble in paradise. But here's the deal. For probably a year now, I have had a progressively worse snoring problem, it seems like, every night. I don't hear myself. I think I have woken up twice in my life from my snore being so loud it woke me up. But I normally don't hear it. Mm-hmm. Apparently it's getting so bad. I've tried nasal strips. Before everyone chimes in, I've done the mouth guard. I've done the nasal strips. I've done the in-nose plastic thing. That's been my latest thing, is I actually put in one of these things that opens up my nostrils. I've tried it all. Tried the tape, tried all of it. I am proud to announce, you've been asking for this for a year, I am scheduling a sleep study.
1: Thank goodness.
0: I don't know how they work.
1: Thank goodness.
0: I don't know. Do I literally go to sleep in a doctor's office? Do I get a bed out and everything?
1: That's a really great question. I actually don't know. I mean, I know they have to monitor your sleep, so maybe. Yeah, probably.
0: Because it's going to be, I believe it's overnight. Like, I can't go in at noon and be like, all right, I'm ready to take a 3-hour nap.
1: Yeah, I don't know. I'm grateful, though, because it's awful. Like, it is so bad. I came home really late the other night. I mean, really late. I was getting home at like midnight, and the whole house is quiet. Everybody's asleep. The second I walked into the house from the garage, I could just hear you sawing logs across the house. And I'm just like, oh my gosh, this is so bad, and it's getting worse. And I look at it a little bit differently. I'm okay with sleeping separately if we have to. It doesn't bother me.
0: I don't like it.
1: I would rather sleep separate and get good sleep to where we're both sane than try and figure it out and be interrupted all night. Because then I'm mad at you.
0: But you know,
1: or
0: Saturday,
1: you're mad at me.
0: Give you a good example. Saturday morning. So our kids typically, like, you know, on the weekends when we're sleeping in, they will, like, when they wake up, they come down to our room. Do you know, Saturday morning, our son walked right into the guest bedroom because he knew I was there. And I was like, hey, how'd you know I was here? He goes, you've been sleeping up here now. And I'm like, you know what? Can't have it.
1: And all you have to say is it's because of your mother, and I want her to get good sleep.
0: They need to see us together,
1: oh,
0: Lauren.
1: My God.
0: I mean, not together, but together. So I'm going in for, I've got to schedule it still. And I don't know, is that my general doctor? Is there
1: a sleep?
0: Yeah,
1: you probably have to connect with your PCP, your primary care doctor or whatever. And then they can get you a
0: this
1: referral.
0: This whole referral thing. Can I just, if I know I need a sleep, I got to go meet with the doctor so he can be like, well, yep, you were right.
1: Maybe you could do a virtual visit so you don't have to go in.
0: So I'm going to schedule a sleep study. I think we all know where this is heading. I'm going to get a CPAP machine. I know there's probably plenty of people hearing this right now on CPAP. I'm fine with it. I think I'm just a little worried about, like, in the middle of the night, like, waking. And again, doesn't that make noise? Doesn't it make noise?
1: Maybe. I don't know. I've never heard one. I think they're pretty loud, though. So I don't know.
0: Are you ready to sleep next to Darth Vader?
1: It may be separate for good. May have to be.
0: That's
1: remember there
0: so
1: was a
0: sad
1: King of Queens episode where they split up their bed and it was like the best thing ever. They got two twins.
0: We do it on vacation. We get two queens. If Lauren and I go on vacation without the kids, we get two queens so we can sleep separately. And I will say it's nice.
1: I love it.
0: You
1: wanna, I love
0: having
1: my own
0: space. But the problem is this is a whole new room. Mm-hmm. So now I'm going to have a seat. So now I have to take my CPAP machine and go upstairs.
1: Probably.
0: Well, I'll just sleep on the roof, honestly.
1: I'll tell you, a good
0: why
1: friend of mine, her husband is a police officer, and his schedule, like, he comes home really late, and she wakes up a little bit earlier as a nurse, and she said, like, four nights out of the week, he sleeps in the front bedroom, and she sleeps in the back, and, like, they don't, just because he doesn't want to interrupt her sleep and vice versa,
0: yeah,
1: and she's
0: and
1: like,
0: soon
1: it's great.
0: It'll be like, you know what, hey, why not, you know, I just don't see it during the week, because we're all busy, and I'll see on the weekends. I know how this is going. So
1: then we start like trading off kids and meeting at a McDonald's in the middle of nowhere to swap.
0: I'll take your CPAP suggestions, please. It's Joey and Lauren.

0: The event takes place Saturday, August 22nd from 11 a.m. to 11 p.m. at the Greek Banquet Hall on Johnson Street. Greek Fest committee member Marina Leo says there's plenty planned.
1: This is an annual thing that started in 2019 and has just grown every year. And I think now has become one of Kingston's favorite summer traditions. This is our sixth year, and every year we're getting bigger and bigger.
0: The event includes authentic Greek food, live music, and dancing, with donations supporting partners in Mission Food Bank. I'm Melissa Brush. 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
11: Well, there remains no issues whatsoever if you are traveling the 401 either eastbound or westbound between Belleville and Brockville. You will find that both directions still moving at the speed limit this morning. Nothing to hold you up. Your forecast for today, we're looking at cloud cover for the most part. Chance of showers off and on. Wind gusts picking up to 40 kilometers an hour later this afternoon. The high to reach 26 will feel like 33. Slight chance of showers this evening, then partly cloudy overnight. Low down to 16. Tomorrow, we're going to finish off the week with sunshine and the high reaching 27, feeling like 35. Summer road trips start with a clean ride. 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

0: It's Joey and Lauren. It is Get It Off Your Chest. That's right. When you're like, I need to say this, I need to confess, I need to rant, I need to complain, and you want it done anonymously, we take care of the dirty work.
1: Here we go. Buckle up.
2: I found out my aunt adopted my cousin, but has never told her. I feel like I am carrying a huge secret.
0: Yeah. So your aunt adopted your cousin, you know,
1: what do
0: but you didn't
1: say.
0: You can't do that news. You can't be that one, can you?
1: No, and you have to know for sure. Like
0: well,
1: how
0: what
1: do
0: if
1: you
0: the
1: know?
0: Aunt told you? What if the aunt told you and was like, "Hey, don't tell your cousin." But
1: what? Why would anybody do that? That is a special conversation that needs to come from the parents.
0: 100%.
1: 100%.
0: You know, there's so many moments in life where I sit there and I go, I wish I didn't hear that, but that truly would be, I wish I was never told that. Like, that's information
1: you don't
0: want.
1: Like, if you're this
0: you
1: person yep. texting,
0: oh,
1: yeah.
0: If you're
1: you
0: this
1: are carrying
0: yeah.
1: a huge secret.
0: You are carrying a huge secret. You don't know how to handle it. And I say that to people. When people want to tell me, like, can I tell you something? I know we all get excited. But guess what? Now you have that for the rest of your life. And what happens? So let's say eventually the aunt tells the cousin. So she says, hey, you're actually adopted. And then she's like, oh, man, that's crazy. And then what if she goes, oh, by the way, your cousin knew the whole time?
1: I don't think she would. Could she say that? You just
0: know.
1: Take it to the grave? I don't know. That's crazy. I mean, thanks for getting it off your chest. I've no advice for you, but
0: we appreciate the
1: submission. No, you don't say it.
0: I think what you do is
1: oh, but then if you're the cousin, you knew and never told me.
0: That's what I'm saying.
1: And this reminds me a lot of the whole, I know somebody's cheating on their spouse.
0: But it's
1: do
0: not
1: I
0: my
1: tell
0: news
1: them,
0: to share.
1: Not my circus, not my monkeys. That's terrible.
0: Okay, I would say this.
1: That's terrible.
0: You need to press your aunt. Like, you need to be texting your aunt. Be like, you need to tell her, you need to tell her. You could do
1: Why
0: the
1: not
0: whole.
1: Tell her? I don't understand what's the whole.
0: I don't know. Okay. You could do the whole, you tell her or I'll tell her.
1: Yeah, that's
0: a little
1: true.
0: Blackmail situation.
1: There you go. Okay, here's another one.
2: My wife is pregnant, and I hate the baby name she likes.
1: Mm. Okay,
0: say it now.
1: Well, tell her.
0: Don't
1: tell
0: say
1: her,
0: it after
1: say,
0: the birth.
1: I don't like the name. Now, I wonder what kind of wife you have. Some women have had their baby names picked out since they were kids, and that is the name or bust. And I'm not saying that that's your wife, but I do know women like that where they're like, oh, when I was 9, I knew I was going to name my daughter Courtney or something, and that's that, and we have to name the child Courtney. So that's going to be a conversation.
0: Also,
1: God,
0: take,
1: it's going to be weird, but
0: names are overrated. Once you name your kid, you love
1: names
0: your kid.
1: Names are overrated?
0: Yeah, that's right. I said it. Baby names are overrated, meaning name your kid what you want. Don't overthink it, because guess what? When that baby is born and you're holding that sweet little baby, you could name it Garbage Can, and you're going to be like, oh, my gosh, I love you, Garbage.
1: Love you, GB.
0: Baby GB.
1: Or GC.
0: Yeah. I'm telling you. Now there's easier and harder names for, like, your teacher to say or spell or pronounce. Like, you do have that to worry about. But guess what? You can name your kid whatever. You're going to love your kid. You're going to love the name. Like, our kids' names, I don't think twice about it. I'm not like, oh, what if we named him Jack?
1: That was almost our oldest name. We almost named him Jack. What
0: See,
1: could have
0: yeah,
1: been?
0: He could have been a Jack.
1: No, he doesn't look like a Jack.
0: No, don't give me. Oh, he doesn't. He looks.
1: He would
0: like
1: not
0: what
1: be a Jack.
0: Like.
1: I don't know why. Just when you see your child and they have the personality, it's just different. Okay, here's another one.
2: Can we all please stop pretending to like black licorice?
1: Amen. That stuff's nasty. Although our coworker loves black licorice, and he thinks I'm crazy.
0: People need to not make it their personality. That's for sure. It's like, you know, I like black licorice.
1: I wonder if it's one of the. It's like the cilantro effect. How like some people love cilantro and other people think it tastes like dish soap. I wonder if there's something like that with the taste and flavor behind black licorice.
0: I also want to let you know that if you don't like cilantro, you are missing out. And I'm sorry to tell you, when you get fresh cilantro on a taco or in salsa, you are missing out. I get it. It tastes like dish soap. It doesn't taste good. It's the membranes or whatever is in your body, but I'm telling you, you're missing out.
1: I don't know what it is about it, too. It's like, if I can get more, like extra, I'll take
0: extra cilantro.
1: Absolutely.
2: I secretly got married last month, and my family has no idea.
1: Oh, wow.
0: I'm okay with that. I'm okay with an elope.
1: Share it when you're ready.
0: Yeah, but a good friend of mine married in Vegas. Did the whole, like, literally posted it on Instagram, and that's how his family found out. Now, they have been dating, and they were together for like 7 years, but literally went and got married.
1: It, were the families estranged, or was he close to his family?
0: I mean, I don't know. My friend?
1: Yeah, your friend.
0: I think he's called. Yeah, he was golfing with his dad the other day.
1: If one of our sons got married without telling me, and we're close, like we don't have any bad relationship at all. We're close. We talk. We love each other. Whatever. I'm supportive. They love me. Like I would be hurt if they got married without telling me.
0: Yeah, you would want to be there for that.
1: I want to be there and support it. Like take I would want to help and. Yeah, I mean, I wouldn't like hold it over their head forever, but I'd feel bad.
0: Take them to the Cheesecake Factory, make it all right, you know, something like that. Yeah,
1: exactly.
0: Listen, saves you a headache. If you're a mother of a bride and their daughter comes back and says, "By the way, we got married," there's not a part of you that goes, "Whew,
1: no,
0: I don't have to plan a wedding. No. I don't have to spend all that money. No. I don't have to book a venue.
1: I want to plan it. I want to spend." Yes.
0: So then the wedding's about you then?
1: No, it's about me like providing that for my child.
0: I'm just saying, if your daughter was like, "Hey, got married," and I'm like, "Oh, I just saved $30,000. Go buy a Mazda."
1: There you go.
0: All right, and that is Get It Off Your Chest. It's Joey and Lauren.
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0: 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Here's what you need to know.
1: I'm Lorena Dixon, keeping you in the loop this morning. Cataraqui Conservation has issued a water safety statement due to the heavy rain we've been seeing across the region. While widespread flooding is not expected, some waterways are rising quickly and localized flooding is possible. Residents are urged to stay away from dams, fast-flowing creeks, and slippery shorelines. The statement is in effect until tomorrow. Progressive Conservative MPPs in Eastern Ontario are raising concerns about the proposed Alto Rail project, saying more consultation is needed before plans move ahead. The caucus says rural communities, farmers, landowners, and local businesses need a stronger voice in decisions. The group is calling for the federal government to consider local feedback and reduce impacts on farmland. A University of Guelph research project is asking rural Ontario residents to share their experiences. The HEAR initiative is surveying 200,000 households to collect data on health, the economy, and climate adaptation. The information will help communities, organizations, and research better understand local needs and support future planning, services, and decision-making. And no amount of rain was able to dampen the excitement people in Kingston had during their ride around downtown yesterday on the Mega Bike. Groups of 30 took turns operating the massive bicycle, raising money for United Way KFLNA. CEO John DiPaolo says the Hastings and Prince Edward chapter did it last year, and it's a great way to bring the community together.
2: We've got community partners out here. We've got our Kingston Police, Kingston Fire was here earlier, and just enjoying the Market Square, Springer Market Square here, and just a great day overall.
1: Each ride generates around $1,500, and final totals are still being calculated. In sports, the Blue Jays got 6 2/3 from Treya Savage as they defeated the Nationals 5-2, and the San Jose Sharks have agreed to terms with Macklin Celebrini on a 5-year extension worth $94 million. For these stories and more, visit KingstonDaily.ca. 401 Traffic and Weather together next.
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8: What would this check on your drive and another run through the traffic cameras? Other than a little bit of volume through the greater Napanee area and the greater Kingston area in both directions, I'm not seeing any live lane issues, and traffic is moving at the speed limit in both directions, again, between Belleville and Brockville. Your forecast for today, cloud cover, slight chance of showers off and on. A little windy around lunchtime. We'll see gusts to 40 kilometers an hour with the high reaching 26, feeling like 33. Slight chance of showers this evening, then partly cloudy overnight, low down to 16. Tomorrow, sunshine and a high reaching 27, feeling like 35. 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
2: Well, let's do this thing on a Thursday. Good morning. We are Joey and Lauren. What's up, Lauren? July, another one of those months. Blows my mind. There's 31 days.
3: 31
4: days, yeah.
3: Yep. And it's going to be over before we
2: know. My birthday's on Monday. What are we doing for my birthday?
3: Mm-hmm.
2: Okay.
3: What do you want to do?
2: Cool. Oh, I know what I asked for. We normally don't do gifts, but I just said, can we get my car detailed? There is so much. Because my car has turned into the family car. My truck has turned into the family truck. And so what happens is now goldfish, crackers, candies, a whole
3: mess.
2: That's
3: on you
2: of
3: for
2: stuff.
3: Allowing all the snacks.
2: I know.
3: But yes, detailed, that would be cool.
2: It would be cool if anybody knows somebody or, you know. It's like,
3: gotta figure it out.
2: Yeah.
3: There's a lot to choose from.
2: Well, now you go to these vacuum places at the car washes, half of them don't even suck well anymore.
3: I know. The other
2: it's
3: day,
2: like,
3: I was
2: what
3: like,
2: is
3: what?
2: Going on?
3: It should be pulling like, my skin
2: exactly.
3: off my arm.
2: Now, like, I try to mess with the kids, and they're like, that's lame. I'm like, I don't know. All right, we're going to play karaoke next on Joey and Lauren.

0: play a little karaoke. I would tell you, I feel like we've been on a streak of multiples now, where we get multiple people.
1: Well, finally you're going up against multiple people.
0: Lauren went against three people, I think, last time we played karaoke. Today we have Kristen and Fletcher with us. Hello.
2: Good morning.
0: Good morning, good morning.
1: Good morning. All right,
0: we ready to sing in the car today, guys?
2: You betcha.
0: Okay, here we go. So you are going against me today. Lauren has the songs. Here's how karaoke works. Lauren is going to play a part of a song. It'll dramatically stop, and then you just have to finish singing the rest, all right?
2: Okay.
1: Okay, who's going first? All right, do you guys want to go first, or do you want Joey to go first?
2: What do you want, Fletcher?
3: Joey.
0: Thanks a lot, Fletch.
1: All right, Fletcher, here we go. Joey, your first song is Thinking Out Loud by Ed Sheeran.
3: Thinking out

0: So, baby, now take me into your loving arms. Feel the touch of your things of a thousand sparks.
1: So, honey, now.
2: No, honey, now.
0: What did I say?
2: Baby,
1: take me into your loving arms.
0: So, because I said baby instead of honey,
2: Joey,
0: I'm not
2: going to. You know you butchered those lyrics. You butchered it.
0: I don't know, guys. Whatever. That's fine. Okay. 0 points.
2: Okay, Kristen and Fletcher, your first song, it's a throwback, so this might be more for mom. This Love by Maroon 5.

0: This love has taken its toll on me.
1: You she said goodbye too many times before.
2: Yes. All right. Pressure's on.
3: I knew you would get that. Nice job.
2: Kristen Fletcher win round one.
3: All right. No pressure, Joey. Your second song is Therefore I Am by Billie Eilish.
2: Oh, no one knows what she says.
4: So go have fun. I really couldn't care less, and you can give him my best, but just know
2: I'm not the man or anything.
3: No.
2: Yeah. Oh, wait, I'm not your man. I'm not your man.
3: No.
2: I'm not your.
3: I'm not your friend or anything.
2: She gives me Billie Eilish.
3: Oh, Kristen knows it.
2: Who just mumbles everything.
3: Kristen knows it. All right, Kristen and Fletcher, you already got this in the bag, but let's go with your second song. It is Break My Heart by Dua Lipa.
4: It's you with my reflection. Oh, we know. I'm afraid of all the things it could do to me. If I would have known it, baby.
0: I
4: should have
0: stayed at home. None of them are yourself.
2: I think so.
0: Yes. You did it, Fletcher. You got it,
2: way
0: buddy.
2: To go, Fletcher.
3: Nobody knows what she's saying there anyway.
2: So Fletch and Kristen mop the floor with me. I mean, you both mop the floor with me. Way to go. I get swept 2-0. Very impressive. We're going to hook you guys up, all right?
0: Sweet. Thanks, guys.
2: It's Joey and Lauren.
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0: What's happening around the city from the KingstonDaily.ca newsroom. 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
1: Good morning, I'm Lorena Dixon. Here's what's coming up over the next 48 hours. It's everything you need to know.
2: Good morning, I'm Alyssa Brush. Some of the busiest spots around Kingston over the next couple of days might be places where people are simply getting together and enjoying a classic summer evening. Tonight, Springer Market Square turns into an outdoor movie theater as Movies in the Square brings a free screening of The Wedding Singer. Grab a blanket, settle in with friends or family, and enjoy a movie under the stars in the heart of downtown. Tomorrow night, the soundtrack changes completely. Kicking It Country and Line Dancing takes over the square with live performances from local country artists before the dancing gets underway. Earlier in the day, families with young children can head to Stories in the Park at Markers Acres Park. It's a chance for kids to enjoy songs, stories, and outdoor play while keeping reading skills sharp through the summer break. And a quick community sports note, there are still openings in adult badminton and pickleball sessions through the city of Kingston, making a great opportunity to get active, meet people, and try something new. You can get all the details on these events at KingstonDaily.ca. Just click the 48. In the newsroom, I'm Alyssa Brush, and that's what's happening around town.
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11: Well, your problem-free commute continues this morning. If you are traveling the 401 eastbound or westbound between Belleville and Brockville, you are not going to find any live lane issues or slowdowns. Your forecast for today, we're looking at cloud cover for the most part, chance of showers off and on. A little windy around lunchtime. We'll see gusts up to about 40 kilometers an hour. The high to reach 26 will feel like 33. Tonight, partly cloudy, chance of showers this evening. Look for the low down to 16. And tomorrow, we wrap the week with sunshine and the high reaching 27, feeling like 35. 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

0: Joey and Lauren, it is makeup or breakup time. We got Chelsea with us today. I am saying that right. Chelsea.
1: Yep.
0: So Chelsea went out with Justin and trying to figure out what's going on. So Chelsea, welcome to Makeup or Breakup. How are you?
2: Hi, I'm good. How are you guys doing?
0: We're doing wonderful. I love your chipper attitude, by the way. You know what I mean? Like, you're starting us off on the right foot.
2: Oh, thanks.
0: Yeah, appreciate it. Okay, so give us the rundown about you and Justin.
2: Well, I'm kind of miffed because we had a great date. I don't know how else to say it. Like, we got on really well. I don't know. I think I made a really good first impression. So did he. Like, it couldn't have been a better date. I've only texted him twice since, but he hasn't responded. And I don't know. I figured it would be fun to bring you guys in at this point and sort of see if you can help me figure out what's going on.
1: It is time. It's time for us to help you. No, we appreciate it. But yeah, I think that's a pretty bold thing, is saying you could not have had a more perfect date.
0: No kidding. Yeah,
1: which
0: that's
1: is
0: awesome.
1: Great. That's amazing. Do you think he felt the same way? Like, were you feeling that reciprocated during the date?
2: Yeah, absolutely.
0: Okay, so you felt that way. So, all right. Well, that's tough. You wonder if, I don't know. I mean, there's something else going on in his life, maybe. I mean, a lot of people, like some people, if they're going through something, they just put everything on hold. Like, I'm a good texter back to be like, hey, I'm busy, but I'll get back to you. Some people just never respond. And they're like, oh, sorry, I was on vacation for a week, and that's why I didn't text back. I don't know.
1: I don't buy it. We were
2: texting beforehand, and like, he was always really responsive.
0: Right. Okay.
2: Like, we did a lot of like flirty texting beforehand, and I think it's weird. I think something's up.
0: Okay,
1: I agree.
0: You don't go from a flirty text to a no text. That's
1: true.
0: That's not a transition people make. All right, so we'll play a song. We'll come back. We'll call Justin. Okay.
2: Okay,
0: perfect. We have Chelsea with us. Justin is next with Makeup or Breakup. It's Joey and Lauren. 102.

0: had a great time. Did she say one of the best dates ever?
1: One of the best dates. Like, she said it could not have gone better her mind. She felt like that was a date that really had no flaws. And so she's like, I don't get it. We went from flirty texting all the time to going out on this amazing date to now silence. She says she's reached out a couple of times, you know, kind of the whole situation here. But, I feel bad for her.
0: Yeah. Yeah, certainly. I mean, especially when you feel like you did everything right. And she says that her and Justin used to flirty text, and now there's no texting at all. So we've got Justin's number. Let's talk to him.
2: Hello?
0: Hello, is this Justin?
2: Yeah, this is Justin.
0: Justin, hey, this is Joey and Lauren in the morning radio show. How you doing?
2: Oh, okay.
0: Yeah, hey.
1: Okay.
0: Hello. Yeah, that's Lauren. I'm Joey. Long story short, Justin, Chelsea wanted us to call you. We understand that this is a girl you went out with, used to text all the time. Now you're no longer texting her. And why the heck a radio show gets involved is because on our show, we help people. And we call it Makeup or Breakup, where we help people in their dating life. And people can reach out to us when they've been, quote unquote, ghosted. And we understand that's how Chelsea's feeling right now. So.
2: I guess that's true, actually.
1: Do you care to share how things went in your mind? Because she tells us it was a pretty perfect date.
2: Yeah, well... I guess it was kind of a turnoff with the restaurant choice. Chelsea just kind of kept saying when she chose this restaurant, and she was like, oh, you know, we go to the restaurant, we show up, and they're like, she's like, oh, they know me here, and then, like, we go to get seated, and she's asking for this, like, certain section that has this special server that she really likes, and then we go to get our food, and she orders food for me. I've never had that before. She's like, oh, he'll have the ravioli. And,
0: oh, gosh.
2: And I'm just like, what is going on? It's really interesting. Bizarre. And so it was a sour note for me.
0: Okay. Did she used to work there or something? Like, she worked at that restaurant, and so it's like she knows all the best things kind of deal, or?
2: I think she just goes there a lot.
1: Mm-hmm.
0: So it's a regular spot. It's the Monk's Cafe for Seinfeld. It's the
1: Except
0: central
1: not, because
0: perk
1: it's not
0: for
1: a cafe.
0: All right, fine. It's the
2: yes. Everybody's saying hi to her.
0: Yeah. Okay.
1: Yeah, almost. At least she has.
0: I wanted to be a regular.
1: Up.
0: Yeah.
1: It would be worse if she was like, "Oh, they know me here," and literally nobody knew who she was. Like, that would be different.
2: That might be worse.
1: But no, I mean, I wonder if maybe this could possibly be taken out of context a little. Like, I wonder if she was. Now, I wasn't there, so I'm not trying to discredit that. But do you think she was trying to, like, be helpful and be like, oh, my gosh, this place is great. They know me here. They always make it really good. Tops. Like, you should order this. Or was it like, snobby? Like, how did it come off?
2: I mean, yeah, maybe you might have a point because she did say, like, trust me. You know, when she ordered for me, she was like, trust me, trust me, trust me. This is amazing. Like,
0: but
2: she wasn't wrong. You know,
0: but in the moment, I don't know if you've ever been with someone like this, but in the moment you're at a restaurant or something, it happens a lot of restaurants, and they go, all right, we're going to do two club sodas, and he'll have the veal parmigiano, and I'll have that, and thank you. You know, and you almost like sit there and you're like, oh, okay, so I'm just kind of, you feel like you're in the back seat. It's kind of like when you're out and about with somebody and they run into another friend, and then you stand there and you're just like, well, they're just talking about their life and I'm just sitting here. So I can kind of get that.
1: Okay.
0: Chelsea is with us, though, on the other line, Justin. So we have a chance to hear from Chelsea. All right, Chelsea, this is a regular place you go to, but you just took the driver's seat.
3: I mean, yeah, I wanted to make it like a really nice night for you, and I knew that this place would nail it. And you said it yourself. You love the ravioli. Like, I'm sorry if I made you feel weird about it, but I was just trying to make sure that we had a great date.
2: No, I appreciate it. It was just odd. I just hadn't ever had that before.
3: I mean, I hear you, and I don't have to order for you next time, but just, like, I mean, I was right? Like, you loved it. So, like, I was just all about,
1: in your face.
3: Like, I want to make it a nice time, and I felt like you, like, had a nice time. So, I don't know. I'm sorry, but also, I think I could handle myself a little different next time, maybe.
2: Yeah. Mm-hmm. No, I've gotten takeout there since.
1: So you can't go to her and keep eating at her spot.
0: You know what is great? Like, do you know how many indecisive people are out there that would love Chelsea? Be like, wait a second, we're going to go on a date and you're just going to order everything
1: for
0: me?
1: The best thing.

0: Good in Kingston.
1: Good morning. I'm Lorena Dixon. Time for What's Good in and around Kingston, where we catch up with local newsmakers and people doing interesting things in the community.
2: Good morning. I'm Melissa Brush from the KingstonDaily.ca newsroom. 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
4: With this final check on your drive, it is still problem-free. No issues eastbound or westbound on the 401 or slowdowns as you're traveling between Belleville and Brockville. Your forecast for today, we are looking at cloud cover for the most part with a chance of showers. Winds pick up late this morning with the high reaching 26. That's going to feel like 33 with the Humidex. Slight chance of a shower lingering into this evening, then partly cloudy overnight, low down to 16. Tomorrow we see sunshine with the high of 27, feeling like 35. 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
1: It's Joey and Lauren, and let's get your trending stories. Lauren, what's up?
2: I have terrible news. Something I've been doing my entire life, doctors are now warning against. And I think I would venture to say 90% of people I know do this, and that is sleeping with a fan on. Doctors say...
1: The ceiling fan?
2: Yes. Circulating allergens combined with dryness can worsen your coughing, wheezing, and congestion.
1: Oh, I have heard that before.
2: Especially in the summertime. They say it's not a great solution. It may feel like it is because you're hot, but beware. And I'm like...
1: So what am I supposed to do? It's hot. What am I supposed to do?
2: I don't know.
1: Sleep naked?
2: Good question. No, I couldn't do that. No way. I need to have fully covered blankets for me to sleep.
1: I did not grow up with AC because my house is very old. And so my parents in the summer didn't sleep with any covers. I'm not joking you. They slept just on the mattress.
2: So hot. Some people can do that.
1: I cannot do that.
2: I can't. It could be boiling hot and I still have to
1: need a blanket.
2: Some
1: I need something.
2: Cover on myself. Yeah.
1: Our fan is, if our fan could talk, it'd be screaming.
2: Yeah. Oh, 100%. They also say dry skin and eye irritation are other concerns. And to reduce risks, they say point the fan away from your head. So if it's one of those like oscillating fans, point it away from your head and clean the blades regularly, which reminds me, I don't know the last time the blades on our fan has been cleaned.
1: No, I don't want to go up there and see that.
2: Superhero disguised as a grandma. That's what I'm calling it. There is a woman who saved a drowning man. Now, this woman is 71 years old. She's a grandmother. She jumped into a river to rescue a man half her age. And by the way, she only learned to swim after she retired. So she learned to swim in her older age.
1: Dang.
2: Found this guy who was drowning, jumped in, saved his life. I can't even imagine. I mean, at that age, like being able to just spring into action is pretty amazing.
1: I'm so big, I can't even like get down in the water. I float constantly.
2: You're so blind.
1: Like if I drop something in a pool, I can't get to the bottom.
2: There are so many people of all shapes and sizes that swim in different capacities.
1: I'm not good at it.
2: These are 100-year-old objects that we still use today. You ready for it? Love when these lists come out. The Coca-Cola bottle, that glass bottle. Was born in 1915, still uses
1: it. We're still rocking it.
2: Yep. The cotton swab, Q-tips. Those were created in 1923.
1: Like, AI ain't replacing the cotton swab. Right? Let's give it out for Q-tips, right? Yep. They invented something and they're like, soon technology will replace this. Nah.
2: This one blew my mind. The pop-up toaster. So the toaster we know now that pops up when it's done. 1919, that was invented.
1: So what were they doing for toast before then?
2: I don't even know. Like, that is insane.
1: Did it just not pop up? You just had to reach down in there and grab it?
2: I guess.
1: No, thank you.
2: Or it was just toasted flat, like on a hot surface.
1: Oh, yeah.
2: Toilet roll was 1891. Blue jeans. Denim jeans were invented in the 1800s. 1873. And we are still rocking jeans.
1: Wait a second. We had jeans before Q-tips?
2: I guess so. Wow, we had dirty ears, but we had great pants.
1: I'm still confused about the toaster, but go on.
2: I know. Well, maybe it wasn't plugged in. Maybe it was like a different mechanism.
1: That makes sense.
2: I don't know. Why do you ask all the questions? I don't have the answers to everything. On the tea bag. So tea in the little like bag. It's great. That was created in 1908. And then the wire hanger. We still have wire hangers hanging in our closet. And they were invented in 1903. Well,
1: I'll tell you. Give me a wire hanger over a plastic one. These plastic ones from Walmart, I pull on it just barely. Breaks.
2: I can't use hangers without the little indent hooks anymore, though, because my clothes just fall off of them.
1: Slide
2: drives
1: off.
2: Me nuts.
1: Slide off. Yeah, that makes sense.
2: And those are some of your trending stories.
1: It's Joey and Lauren.
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Boston's 102.7 WOW FM, Billy Joel, My Life. My name's Trinette. Had so much fun yesterday with the United Way of KFLNA on the mega bike. A few of our co-workers, and then we also were joined by a number of folks from McDougal Insurance. We were grateful that they were there. Otherwise, we wouldn't have many folks on our bike because a lot of people are away on vacation. But we had a great day. We got a little bit wet today. They're still calling for a chance of a few showers. But as of right now, Movies in the Square still a go for this evening in Springer Market Square, The Wedding Singer tonight. Here's Guess Who, American Woman, 102.7 WOW FM.

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0: This one says, would you rather live during the zombie apocalypse or real life Jurassic Park?
1: Wow. I think I would be good with zombies. I think I could talk to them. And I would just act like them. Like, you just act like a zombie. So when they come up, you're like, no, me too, bro. Like, where's the next person we can eat? I could use some human right now.
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Trinette, you can almost smell the deliciousness now. What's good in Kingston? Greek Fest is bringing food, music, and dancing this August. It's returning Saturday, August the 22nd, 11 a.m. till 11 p.m. at the Greek Banquet Hall. That's at 121 Johnson Street. 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

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I've been doing it for over 20 years. And it's not just about talking. 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

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I'm Trinette. We were in Springer Market Square yesterday for the Mega Bike with United Way of KFLNA, and we will be back tonight. Movies in the Square, The Wedding Singer starts around dusk. 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

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Hard to believe it will be August on Saturday. It's also a long weekend, too. Some schedules affected when it comes to the city. 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The long weekend is almost upon us. 102.7.

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It's Sideshow. What animal can't vomit? I'll tell you on Things You Didn't Know Yesterday after Elton John. Your song, 102.7 WOW FM. It's a

0: on your song, Kingston's 102.7 Wow FM. It's Sideshow, and this is Things You Didn't Know Yesterday. Americans got the word for turkeys because they wrongly thought they were from Turkey. In the country of Turkey, they call the birds Hindis because they wrongly thought they were from India. They're actually native to the Americas. God, I thought humans were supposed to be the smart ones.
1: Congratulations, you're stupid in three languages.
0: There's a wingless wasp native to Chile, known as the panda ant. It looks kind of cute, actually, with its black and white pattern, but it's not an ant, or a panda for that matter. It's a wasp, with a very painful defensive sting. You gotta watch out for the cute ones. That's how they get you.
2: Animals are a lot like people, Mrs. Simpson. Some of them act badly because they've had a hard life or have been mistreated. But, like people, some of them are just jerks.
0: And horses can't vomit. And neither can many rodents, including rats. I don't know. Have you ever tried having them clean the hair out of the shower drain?
3: I'm going to throw up. I think I'm going to throw
4: 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Don't throw up.
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Phil Collins, Kingston's 102.7 Wow FM at Sideshow. Sleep researchers saying a lot of us adults underestimate how tired we really are. So today's burning question, what's a dead giveaway somebody desperately needs more sleep? 613-964-1027. 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

Paul McCartney, Maybe I'm Amazed, Kingston's 102.7, Wow FM at Sideshow. Burning question today. Sleep researchers say that a lot of us adults underestimate how tired we really are. We're just zombies, most of us. I think especially if you have kids, just a zombie walking through life. Today's burning question, what's a dead giveaway someone desperately needs more sleep? You can text me or send me a voice message, 613-964-1027. Brian says, they read the same sentence six times. I've done that, Brian. You know, you ever lay in bed and read, and you're like, I'm going to get through this chapter, and then I think I'm going to go to sleep. And then the closer you get to the end of the chapter, the more you find yourself rereading stuff, because you're like, I don't think I was paying attention to that. I got to go back and read that again. I do that all the time. That's a dead giveaway that it's time for bed. Absolutely. What's a dead giveaway someone desperately needs more sleep? 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

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Someone desperately needs more sleep? 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Mark text in. I like this one. They're drinking coffee like it's emergency medicine. Yeah. I used to have coffee in the morning, then an energy drink later in the day. Definitely cut back on the energy drinks. Though I haven't been able to cut back too much on the coffee yet, but it must mean I'm getting better, right? Doobie Brothers, China Grove, Kingston's 102.7. Wow.

time, Super Freak, Kingston's 102.7 Wow FM at Sideshow. Coming up on Saturday, Princess Street Promenade. I love it. They closed down Princess Street all the way down the street from like Division all the way down to Ontario Street, and all the businesses come out. There's events. There's stuff going on. Something I'm really excited about, Chinlock Wrestling, putting on live free pro wrestling out in front of Tommy's. So near, right by Division Street on Princess, a wrestling ring is going to be set up right in the middle of the street. Chinlock's going to be putting on wrestling matches throughout the day. So if you're coming out to Princess Street Promenade, make your way up to Tommy's and check out some live free Chinlock pro wrestling. It's going to be fun. That's this Saturday, the Princess Street Promenade. Supertramp now, 102.7 Wow FM.

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It's Sideshow. Ken Hashizumi's got your local news and 401 traffic and weather together from the KingstonDaily.ca newsroom at 4 o'clock. This is King Harvest, dancing in the moonlight. Kingston's 102.7 WOW FM.

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0: from the KingstonDaily.ca newsroom. Here's what you need to know.
1: I'm Ken Hashizumi, keeping you in the loop this afternoon. Kingston is turning to AI to help speed up building permit reviews. ArcaStar AI PreCheck will be introduced August 31st, screening applications for missing information and possible compliance issues. The city says the technology could mean fewer revisions and less back and forth between applicants and staff. The first phase will cover low-rise projects with mid-rise buildings added in October. The AI will be used only during initial screening, while city staff will continue making all final decisions. Canadian Blood Services is hoping more Kingston residents will donate on Saturdays when turnout has been especially low. The permanent donor center at 850 Gardner's Road is open several days each week. Community Development Manager Debbie Barfoot outlines the Kingston schedule.
2: So Kingston is open every Tuesday, Wednesday, 3 to 7, Thursday, 9 till 1, and every Saturday, 9 till 2. And there is a heightened need on Saturdays.
1: A full appointment usually takes about 45 minutes, while the donation itself often takes less than 10. Appointments can be booked online or by phone. On the heels of U.S. President Donald Trump's 50% tariff threats on Canadian exports, local MP Michael Barrett says Canada must stand strong. He says Canada should continue strengthening its relationship with the United States while also focusing on building a stronger economy at home.
3: We should always work to strengthen that relationship, but we have to make Canada stronger at home. And that means getting our own economy moving. We need to get pipelines built, get LNG projects off the ground, port expansions, and make sure that we welcome private investments.
1: Barrett says it's imperative the U.S. withdraw the tariffs, which are scheduled to take effect August the 19th. Week 9 of the CFL begins tonight with Winnipeg at home to BC. WNBA action sees the Tempo host the Lynx in the second game of a home-and-home. The next time you are scrolling through your phone, visit KingstonDaily.ca and see what Kingston is talking about. 401 traffic and weather together next.
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8: Traffic's running smoothly between Belleville and Brockville, both eastbound and westbound on the 401. They expect no delays. Now looking at the weather tonight, it's going to be partly cloudy with a low of 16, 30% chance of showers, and fog patches will be developing overnight. Tomorrow, sunny, high of 27, and tomorrow night, cloudy with a 30% chance of showers, low of 18. 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

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It's Sideshow. The Rolling Barrage comes through town next weekend. And one of the organizers of this amazing motorcycle ride that goes all the way across the country, Richard Schumann, is going to be joining me in studio to talk about it after Neil Diamond. Sweet Caroline, Kingston's 102.7, Wow FM.

0: Kingston's 102.7 WOW FM. It is Sideshow. The Rolling Barrage coming into town on Sunday, August 9th. And joining me in the studio is one of the local Kingston organizers here, Richard Schumann. Richard, how are you today?
1: Hey, Sideshow. I'm doing great. Thank you very much for having me.
0: I'd love for you to share what the Rolling Barrage is all about. I love that it goes all the way across the country and stops here in Kingston every year.
1: Yeah, the Rolling Barrage is a motorcycle ride for PTSD. And it's the 10th anniversary this year. It's a motorcycle ride across Canada. It goes from Newfoundland to Vancouver. And basically, it's a ride that bring awareness, raise funds for research and development, and support for PTSD. The ride is approximately 22 days across Canada.
0: Wow. And,
1: it's
0: 22 days.
1: It stops in small towns, major cities.
0: Talk to me a little bit about your connection with the Rolling Barrage. What made this so important to you?
1: I served 23 years in the Canadian Forces. I was medically released in 2015, and I was diagnosed myself in 2013. So for me, it's very near and dear to my heart. And having gone through the process to manage and deal with post-traumatic stress disorder, I have a very, very good idea and understanding as to what it takes to manage it. And I do ride motorcycle myself. So, I mean, understanding that two-wheel wind therapy is probably one of the best forms of mindfulness and therapy out there. It was a no-brainer for me to be a part of this.
0: So it's coming in on August 9th on the Sunday. There's a stop at City Hall, and there's an event later at the Legion as well.
1: Absolutely, yeah. So every year we bring them in front of City Hall. We will block off the road in front of City Hall. We have the mayor. He normally makes a speech. And
0: you should just point out you're going to legally block off the road. It's not just a bunch of guys with motorcycles blocking
1: the
0: road.
1: It's legal.
0: There's permits and everything.
1: Absolutely.
0: Right?
1: We have it all legal and legit. We have the Kingston City Police running police escort for us every year, and so gracious of the city and the Kingston City Police to be on board and do this for us. They've been rock stars every year. So we block off the downtown portion in front of City Hall. We bring in the motorcycles. The mayor addresses the group, and the town crier will be there. And then there's an opportunity for the remainder of that hour for locals to come down and meet the riders and find out their journey and hear a bit of their story.
0: And what time is this at City Hall?
1: It's going to be 5 o'clock.
0: 5 p.m., okay.
1: And, you know, we recommend that they're going to be coming across Waubin Crossing. And we'd love for city locals to get down there with Canadian flags. And
0: that'd be amazing.
1: Yeah.
0: Let's line the crossing with
1: Absolutely.
0: Canadian flags. That'd be beautiful.
1: Absolutely. So Legion 560, again, so they're holding a buffet dinner. And we have Trevor Walsh Group playing that night. Tickets for that are $20. And that'll get you a meal and a ticket to the Trevor Walsh Group. And all I ask is that if people do want to attend, we have a guaranteed RSVP to trbkingston@gmail.com. I say again, trbkingston@gmail.com. But yeah, you're more than welcome to attend. Enjoy the evening and meet up with these people. They're a phenomenal group, and they're doing what they love to do, and they're sharing their experience with everybody.
0: All of this, of course, wouldn't be possible without the support of some great groups here in Kingston.
1: We have the most phenomenal sponsors in this city. They've stepped up to the plate every year. 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
7: Currently, there is no delays going westbound or eastbound on the 401 between Belleville and Brockville. No slowdowns at this time. Now, looking at the weather tonight, it's going to be partly cloudy with a low of 16, 30% chance of showers, and fog patches will be developing overnight. Tomorrow, sunny, high of 27, and tomorrow night, cloudy with a 30% chance of showers, low of 18. 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

Tom Petty and Free Fallin', Kingston's 102.7, Wow FM at Sideshow. Apparently, this is a day I can get behind. It's Chili Dog Day. I didn't know that was a thing, but I can fully get behind that. I mean, what's not to love? A hot dog and chili, usually a bit of cheese on top. It's a beautiful, it's such a beautiful thing. James Taylor actually wrote a song about it.

guy that wrote Fire and Rain, and you know, that's the same guy. He also wrote Chili Dog. I feel like we got to cleanse the palate. James Taylor, this is Fire and Rain. Kingston's 102.7 Wow FM.

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1: Currently no delays going eastbound or westbound between Belleville and Brockville on the 401, so expect no delays over there. Now looking at the weather tonight, it's going to be partly cloudy with a low of 16, 30% chance of showers, and fog patches will be developing overnight. Tomorrow, sunny, high of 27, and tomorrow night, cloudy with a 30% chance of showers, low of 18. 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

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It's Sideshow. Looks like a beautiful day tomorrow. Beautiful day for a patio party. You want to party with me on a patio? Let's do that. I'll be at Spearhead Brewing Company tomorrow. I'll tell you about it after Journey. It's Wheel in the Sky, Kingston's 102.7 WOW FM.

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Tomorrow, another Sideshow's patio party, and I'm looking at the forecast. Looks like sunshine tomorrow. A beautiful day for another patio party at Spearhead Brewing Company. I will be live right here on Wow FM from Spearhead on the patio from 3 till 6. You are welcome to, I mean, you're welcome to listen to it on the radio. I appreciate if you do. But if you can, the real party is at Spearhead. Come and join us at Spearhead Brewing Company. We're listening to tunes. We're playing games. We're winning prizes. We're having a good time. 3 till 6 tomorrow afternoon. Spearhead Brewing Company. The next Sideshow's patio party of the summer. Kenny Loggins now. I'm all right. 102.7 Wow FM.

Clapton, Lay Down Sally, Kingston's 102.7, Wow FM. It's Sideshow. Coming up, Ken Hashizumi's got your local news and 401 traffic and weather together from the KingstonDaily.ca newsroom at 5 o'clock. Find out what Kingston is talking about. Just after 5, I've got some things you didn't know yesterday. Earth, Wind, and Fire now, September.

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1: I'm Ken Hashizumi, keeping you in the loop this afternoon. A group of Eastern Ontario Progressive Conservative MPPs are asking for more answers about the proposed Alto Rail project. The caucus says community input must be reflected in the project's planning, route selection, and delivery. 11 MPPs say they will continue supporting municipalities, residents, farmers, and landowners affected by the proposal. The annual Sealy's Bay Canada Day fireworks has been rescheduled for this Saturday night at Centennial Park. Organized by the Sealy's Bay Area Residents Association, the event is supported by local community partners and will proceed weather permitting. A heads up if you are flying WestJet soon. The union representing 4,400 flight attendants say it has issued a 72-hour strike notice, paving the way for a possible strike as early as this Sunday. The air carrier, the second largest in Canada, says it is still actively negotiating to reach a deal. Unless a tentative agreement is reached, some flights could start to be grounded by tomorrow. Greek culture, food, and community will be celebrated in Kingston this August at Greek Fest 2026. The event takes place Saturday, August 22nd from 11 a.m. to 11 p.m. at the Greek Banquet Hall on Johnson Street. Greek Fest committee member Marina Leos says there's plenty planned.
2: This is an annual thing that started in 2019 and has just grown every year. And I think now has become one of Kingston's favorite summer traditions. This is our sixth year, and every year we're getting bigger and bigger.
1: The event includes authentic Greek food, live music and dancing, with donations supporting partners in Mission Food Bank. It is a day off for the Blue Jays. They return home tomorrow night for a weekend series against the St. Louis Cardinals. The Lions and Bombers kick off week 9 of the CFL. 4-3 Winnipeg hosts BC, who sit last in the West at 1-5. In women's hoops, the Tempo and Lynx meet up for the second game in a row, this time in Toronto. The next time you are scrolling through your phone, visit KingstonDaily.ca and see what Kingston is talking about. 401 traffic and weather together next.
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5: Traffic's running smoothly both eastbound and westbound on the 401 between Belleville and Brockville. Now looking at the weather tonight, it's going to be partly cloudy with a low of 16, 30% chance of showers, and fog patches will be developing overnight. Tomorrow, sunny, high of 27, and tomorrow night, cloudy with a 30% chance of showers, low of 18. 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

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This animal cannot vomit. What is it? I'll tell you. On Things You Didn't Know Yesterday, coming up after Orleans. Dance with me. Kingston's 102.7.

0: Orleans, Kingston's 102.7 WOW FM at Sideshow, and this is Things You Didn't Know Yesterday. Americans got the word for turkeys because they wrongly thought they were from Turkey. In the country of Turkey, they call the birds Hindis because they wrongly thought they were from India. They're actually native to the Americas. God, I thought humans were supposed to be the smart ones.
1: Congratulations, you're stupid in three languages.
0: There's a wingless wasp native to Chile, known as the panda ant. It looks kind of cute, actually, with its black and white pattern, but it's not an ant, or a panda for that matter. It's a wasp, with a very painful defensive sting. You gotta watch out for the cute ones. That's how they get you.
2: Animals are a lot like people, Mrs. Simpson. Some of them act badly because they've had a hard life or have been mistreated. But, like people, some of them are just jerks.
0: And horses can't vomit. And neither can many rodents, including rats. I don't know. Have you ever tried having them clean the hair out of the shower drain?
3: I'm going to throw up. I think I'm going to throw
4: up.
0: And that's Things You Didn't Know Yesterday.
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0: There's a guy online who did basically did the whole song with just the sucking on a chili dog line. Check it out.
1: Sucking on a chili dog. Sucking on a chili dog. Sucking on a chili dog. Sucking on a chili dog.
0: Is it like this
1: chili
0: is it?
1: Just sucking on a chili dog. Sucking on a dog. Sucking on a chili dog.
0: This is great. I can't. Okay, it goes on. It goes on. I don't know. That's probably one of the greatest bits of songwriting ever was including the line sucking on a chili dog in your song. I mean, it's a pretty good song. I don't know why sucking on a chili dog needed to be in there. John Mellencamp now. Jack and Diane. Kingston's 102.7.

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1: There's currently no delays at this time between Brockville and Belleville going eastbound or westbound on the 401 currently. Now looking at the weather tonight, it's going to be partly cloudy with a low of 16, 30% chance of showers, and fog patches will be developing overnight. Tomorrow, sunny, high of 27, and tomorrow night, cloudy with a 30% chance of showers, low of 18. Headed to the cottage, planning a

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Chicago Old Days, Kingston's 102.7 Wow FM. It's Sideshow. The burning question today, what's a dead giveaway? Someone desperately needs more sleep. Sleep researchers say that many adults underestimate how tired they really are. What's a dead giveaway? Someone desperately needs more sleep. Shoot me a text, 613-964-1027. Brian Adams will be in town at Slush Puppy Place next month. This is Summer of 69 on Wow.

Brian Adams, summer is 69. He'll be in town in August. He's playing Slush Puppy Place. Details and tickets, slushpuppyplace.com. Burning question today. Researchers saying many adults underestimate how tired they really are. We're just walking around like zombies, man. And we don't even know it. What's a dead giveaway? Someone desperately needs more sleep. 613-964-1027. Earlier, Brian had said that they read the same sentence six times, and I love that one because it's like I've done that many times. You're reading and you're starting to nod off, but you're still trying to get through that chapter before you're done. You end up reading over and over and over again. I've done it. This one's really good. Some of us are tired because we just need one more episode five times. Yeah, that's me, man. How am I ever going to get through Silo on Apple TV if I don't just get that one more episode in? I keep doing it. You look at the clock. If I go to bed in, okay, this episode's 52 minutes. If I go to bed in 52, okay, we can do this. We can get one more episode in. And that cycle just keeps going. 613-964-1027. What's a dead giveaway? Someone desperately needs more sleep. That's the burning question today. Jackson Browne, you need more sleep. Running on empty. Kingston's 102.7. 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

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It's Sideshow. Coming up, Ken Hashizumi in the KingstonDaily.ca newsroom has your local news and 401 traffic and weather together at 6 o'clock. 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
1: I'm Ken Hashizumi, keeping you in the loop this afternoon. Kingston is turning to AI to help speed up building permit reviews. ArcaStar AI PreCheck will be introduced August 31st, screening applications for missing information and possible compliance issues. The city says the technology could mean fewer revisions and less back and forth between applicants and staff. The first phase will cover low-rise projects with mid-rise buildings added in October. The AI will be used only during initial screening, while city staff will continue making all final decisions. Canadian Blood Services is hoping more Kingston residents will donate on Saturdays when turnout has been especially low. The permanent donor center at 850 Gardner's Road is open several days each week. Community Development Manager Debbie Barfoot outlines the Kingston schedule.
2: So Kingston is open every Tuesday, Wednesday, 3 to 7, Thursday, 9 till 1, and every Saturday, 9 till 2, and there is a heightened need on Saturdays.
1: The full appointment usually takes about 45 minutes, while the donation itself often takes less than 10. Appointments can be booked online or by phone. On the heels of U.S. President Donald Trump's 50% tariff threats on Canadian exports, local MP Michael Barrett says Canada must stand strong. He says Canada should continue strengthening its relationship with the United States while also focusing on building a stronger economy at home.
3: We should always work to strengthen that relationship, but we have to make Canada stronger at home. And that means getting our own economy moving. We need to get pipelines built, get LNG projects off the ground, port expansions, and make sure that we welcome private investments.
1: Barrett says it's imperative the U.S. withdraw the tariffs, which are scheduled to take effect August the 19th. Week 9 of the CFL begins tonight with Winnipeg at home to BC. WNBA action sees the Tempo host the Lynx in the second game of a home-and-home. The next time you are scrolling through your phone, visit KingstonDaily.ca and see what Kingston is talking about. 401 traffic and weather together next.
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9: Traffic's running smoothly on the 401 between Belleville and Brockville. There's currently no delays at this time. Now looking at the weather tonight, it's going to be partly cloudy with a low of 16, 30% chance of showers, and fog patches will be developing overnight. Tomorrow, sunny, high of 27, and tomorrow night, cloudy with a 30% chance of showers, low of 18. 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

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The burning question today, what's a dead giveaway? Someone desperately needs more sleep. 613-964-1027. 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

0: 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The burning question today. So sleep researchers say that a lot of us adults are just walking around like zombies, totally underestimating how tired we really are. So I said, what's a dead giveaway that somebody desperately needs more sleep? 613-964-1027. We've heard, you know, reading the same sentence six times over. Drinking coffee like it's emergency medicine, Mark said. That always needing to watch that one more episode five times. Definitely staying up too late, catching up on your shows. Here's Chelsea. Chelsea, what's a dead giveaway that somebody desperately needs more sleep?
1: They forget why they opened the fridge.
0: Forget why they opened the fridge. Yes. This, you know what? I can't tell you how many times I've done that. You just sit there and you stare inside it like it's going to come to you. I know why I'm here at the fridge. I assume it has something to do with food. But why did I open it? Maybe I was bored. Maybe it's a surefire sign that I need more sleep. What's a dead giveaway? Somebody needs more sleep. 613-964-1027. John Wade now. Missing you. 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
7: Traffic's running smoothly both eastbound and westbound on the 401 between Belleville and Brockville. Now looking at the weather tonight, it's going to be partly cloudy with a low of 16, 30% chance of showers, and fog patches will be developing overnight. Tomorrow, sunny, high of 27, and tomorrow night, cloudy with a 30% chance of showers, low of 18. 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

Fleetwood Mac, Say You Love Me on 102.7 WOW FM. It's Sideshow. Coming up on Saturday is Princess Street Promenade. Awesome time where they shut down all of Princess Street from like Division all the way down to Ontario. There's going to be live pro wrestling for absolutely free. Chinlock Wrestling setting up out in front of Tommy's by Division Street on Princess Street. Setting the ring up in the street. It's going to be fun. Happening throughout the day on Saturday. Michael Jackson now. Want to be starting some

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2: There's currently no delays on the 401 going eastbound or westbound between Belleville or Brockville, and no traffic at this time. Now, looking at the weather tonight, it's going to be partly cloudy with a low of 16, 30% chance of showers, and fog patches will be developing overnight. Tomorrow, sunny, high of 27, and tomorrow night, cloudy with a 30% chance of showers, low of 18. 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

Blondie and Call Me, Kingston's 102.7 Wow FM at Sideshow. Looking at the weather here, looks like we got a pretty nice day ahead of us tomorrow. I put question marks on the end because you never know, but calling for sunshine tomorrow. Beautiful day for a patio party. Be at Spearhead Brewing Company, 3 to 6 tomorrow afternoon. 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

Down on the corner, CCR on 102.7 WOW FM at Sideshow. I was surprised today to find out the last Thursday in July is Chili Dog Day. And who doesn't love a good chili dog? You know what I mean? It's kind of the perfect food. It's a hot dog. It's chili. Sometimes there's some cheese on it. I mean, say no more.

That's true. Who put the... Come on, who put the fart sounds in it? That's ridiculous. Supertramp, give a little bit. 102.7 WOW FM. Yeah.

Dodo in Africa, Kingston's 102.7 Wow FM at Sideshow. That about does it for me tonight. I'm out of here. I hope you have yourself a fantastic evening, and I will talk to you again tomorrow afternoon, live from Spearhead Brewing Company, Sideshow's Patio Party, 3 till 6 on the patio at Spearhead Brewing Company. Give away some prizes, play some tunes, we'll have some fun, play some games, it'll be a good time. Tony Lorino's in next, Throwback Nation. Y'all request hours on the way. Steve Miller now in Rock

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1: 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Still at One Eye Jack's for our Summer is for Radio contest. 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
2: 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The managers are amazing. 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And yeah, the overall culture is just amazing.
1: 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I'm Alyssa Brush. 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

Kingston's 102.7 WOW FM, hits of the 80s and more. I'm Tony Marino. We love this song. We love it live. Do we love it by another group? Well, one of our favorites from the 90s just performed it. Did you see this floating around Instagram? Why don't you check it out for yourself? See how they cover Bon Jovi, Throwback Nation, on Instagram tonight. We'll enjoy Living on a Prayer.

0: and we're feeling some Green Day. It's got to be something from the Dookie album, right?
1: That was actually the first Green Day album I got, too, was Dookie.
0: Did Mom let you have Dookie growing up, or was that one of those albums that once she found what the name of the album was called, she was like, that is not coming in our house?
1: I don't think she knew about it when I had that album, to be honest.
0: Very wise. Sometimes you just got to hide it somewhere, right? But Mom can't stop us today. We'll get to Green Day music from Dookie ready to go for Ryan. Whatever is going to make your night too. It's all brought to you by Eggland's Best. 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
1: 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Back in the day.
0: Yeah. Strap on the skates. Let's go right down, baby, like a record.

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Jana, Mike, got the grill going at their house tonight. 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
0: 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Doesn't have to be a Monday to be manic. It can even happen on a Thursday with the Bengals.